water, mama, 2 feet high and rising. How high is the water, papa? She said it's 2 feet high and rising. But we can make it to the road in a homemade boat, cause that's the only thing we got left that'll float. It's already over all the wheat notes, 2 feet high and rising. How high's the water, mama? 3 feet high and rising. How high's the water, papa? She said it's 3 feet high and rising. Well, the hives are gone, I lost my bees. Chickens are sleeping in the willow trees. Cows in water.

The bus is coming, gonna take us to the train. Looks like we'll be blessed with a little more rain. 4 feet high and rising.

I'd like to settle things down just a bit and sing one of our favorite sacred songs. Tonight I've chosen one that's long been a favorite of mine, and I hope it's one of your favorites. Softly and Tenderly.

currency rates. Pal pal ki khabar har pal. Aapki pehchan, aapki zuban, aapki awaaz, voice of Norway.

I wonder if you're lonesome tonight. You know, someone said the world's a stage and each must play a part. Fate had me playing in love with you as my sweetheart. Act one was where we met. I loved you at first glance. You read your lines so cleverly and never missed a cue. Then came act two. You seemed to change, you acted strange, and why I've never known. Honey, you lied when you said you loved me, and I had no cause to doubt you. But I'd rather go on hearing your lies than to go on living without you. Now the stage is bare, and I'm standing there with emptiness all around. And if he won't come back to me, then they can bring the curtain down.